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10: Here's your St. Thomas three-day forecast from the MyFM Weather Center. We'll see a few clouds this evening with an overnight low of 15. For tomorrow, we'll get a mix of sun and cloud with an afternoon high of 27 and then sunny with a high of 28 on Saturday. 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
6: going on. Coming up Wednesday, August 19th at the Queso Station Boardwalk in St. Thomas is a free ice cream social hosted by MP Andrew Lawton. 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
7: Here's your St. Thomas three-day forecast from the MyFM Weather Center. We'll see a few clouds this evening with an overnight low of 15. For tomorrow, we'll get a mix of sun and cloud with an afternoon high of 27, and then sunny with a high of 28 on Saturday. I'm Ian McCallum. 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
17: Here's your St. Thomas three-day forecast from the MyFM Weather Center. We'll see a few clouds this evening with an overnight low of 15. For tomorrow, we'll get a mix of sun and cloud with an afternoon high of 27 and then sunny with a high of 28 on Saturday. I'm Ian McCallum. 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
8: Here's your St. Thomas three-day forecast from the MyFM Weather Center. We'll see a few clouds this evening with an overnight low of 15. For tomorrow, we'll get a mix of sun and cloud with an afternoon high of 27, and then sunny with a high of 28 on Saturday. I'm Ian McCallum. 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
2: Here's your St. Thomas three-day forecast from the MyFM Weather Center. We're in for a mix of sun and cloud today with a high this afternoon of 27, the humidex 29. Partly cloudy this evening, the overnight low 16. A sunny day on tap for tomorrow with a high of 28, and then showers on the way Sunday. It's going to be windy with a high of 26. I'm Ian McCallum. 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
3: Here's your St. Thomas three-day forecast from the MyFM Weather Center. We're in for a mix of sun and cloud today with a high this afternoon of 27, the humidex 29. Partly cloudy this evening, the overnight low 16. A sunny day on tap for tomorrow with a high of 28, and then showers on the way Sunday. It's going to be windy with a high of 26. 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
1: Here's your St. Thomas three-day forecast from the MyFM Weather Center. We're in for a mix of sun and cloud today with a high this afternoon of 27, the humidex 29. Partly cloudy this evening, the overnight low 16. A sunny day on tap for tomorrow with a high of 28, and then showers on the way Sunday. It's going to be windy with a high of 26. I'm Ian McCallum. 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
2: Here's your St. Thomas three-day forecast from the MyFM Weather Center. We're in for a mix of sun and cloud today with a high this afternoon of 27, the humidex 29. Partly cloudy this evening, the overnight low 16. A sunny day on tap for tomorrow with a high of 28 and then showers on the way Sunday. It's going to be windy with a high of 26. I'm Ian McCallum. 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
2: Here's your St. Thomas three-day forecast from the MyFM Weather Center. We're in for a mix of sun and cloud today with a high this afternoon of 27, the humidex 29. Partly cloudy this evening, the overnight low 16. A sunny day on tap for tomorrow with a high of 28, and then showers on the way Sunday. It's going to be windy with a high of 26. I'm Ian McCallum. 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

0: making headlines this morning. Wake up. The top three stories to start your day are next.
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2: 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Wake up. 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

0: The News Watch never stops. Wake up. Canada's news headlines this morning, coming up in minutes.
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1: Here's your St. Thomas three-day forecast from the MyFM Weather Center. We're in for a mix of sun and cloud today with a high this afternoon of 27, the humidex 29. Partly cloudy this evening, the overnight low 16. A sunny day on tap for tomorrow with a high of 28 and then showers on the way Sunday. It's going to be windy with a high of 26. I'm Ian McCallum. 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
1: A beautiful start to the weekend and some showers to end it. Good morning, I'm Lisa Brandt. Here's what's happening in St. Thomas and Elgin County. Planned for delays next week is a section of Burwell Road closes for construction related to the Highway 3 expansion. The city says Burwell Road will be closed between South Edgware Road and Edwards Street from Monday until Friday, while the Ministry of Transportation completes advanced utility crossing work for the St. Thomas Expressway project. If you're thinking about running in this fall's municipal election, time is running out. Prospective candidates for mayor, councillor, or school board trustee have until 2 p.m. 1 week from today, Friday, August 21st, to file nomination papers in person. Candidates must also submit the required filing fee and 25 elector signatures. Municipal Election Day is Monday, October 26th. The Railway City Music and Arts Festival is on through Sunday at Pinafore Park. The annual event features live music on three different stages located at the Bandshell, Dance Pavilion, and Lakeside Pavilion, two licensed beer gardens, a kids zone, and more. The festival's car show, artists and vendors, village food trucks, and the kids' arts and crafts area are also returning, and festival admission is free. The complete entertainment lineup is posted at stthomastoday.ca. After 9 this morning, get the full local news rundown sent straight to your email. 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In MyFM Sports. The Red Sox beat the Blue Jays 7-0 to salvage a game in the four-game series and put the Blue Jays 2 games out of the final playoff spot in the American League. The Tigers blanked Cleveland 3-0. In the CFL, BC Lions got by the Calgary Stampeders 30-26. In NFL exhibition play, Cincinnati down Detroit 16-14 and Pittsburgh crushed Green Bay 28-9. In tennis at the Cincinnati Open, Canadian Denis Shapovalov advanced to the second round after a straight sets win. I'm Lisa Brandt with the news that keeps you connected to where you live. The St. Thomas 3-day weather is next.
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1: Here's St. Thomas's three-day forecast from the MyFM Weather Center. A mix of sun and cloud today, the high 27 degrees. Just a few clouds, a low of 16 tonight. Tomorrow, a mix of sun and cloud with a high of 23. And for Sunday, showers, windy, high 26 degrees. Today's UV index is 8, or very high. 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
1: Good morning, I'm Lisa Brandt. Time for What's Good in St. Thomas Elgin, where we catch up with local newsmakers and people doing interesting things in the community.
2: A single grocery bag could make a difference for local families, as the MyFM and Space Snacks and Galactic Sodas All Hands on Deck Food Drive returns Thursday, August 20th. 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Sarah Coleman, manager of operations with the St. Thomas Elgin Food Bank, says the timing is especially important as demand for food assistance continues to rise.
3: We're supporting on average 820 households per month that come in. July alone, we fed 3,231 individuals in 1 month. One of three of the clientele that we serve are children.
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1: MyFM Weather. Here's St. Thomas's three-day forecast from the MyFM Weather Center. A mix of sun and cloud today, the high 27 degrees. Just a few clouds, a low of 16 tonight. Tomorrow, a mix of sun and cloud with a high of 23. And for Sunday, showers, windy, high 26 degrees. Today's UV index is 8, or very high. 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

0: 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Here's what's happening in St. Thomas.
1: Good morning, I'm Lisa Brandt. Here's what's coming up over the next 48 hours. It's everything you need to know.
2: It's shaping up to be another busy weekend across St. Thomas and Elgin County, with fairs, festivals, markets, and live entertainment filling the next couple of days. The big one today is the Railway City Music and Arts Festival at Pinafore Park. The multi-day event runs through Sunday, bringing music, arts, and plenty of reason to spend time at the park. Over in Port Stanley, Deadly Memories wraps up its world premiere run at Port Stanley Festival Theater this Saturday. This thriller comedy follows Cassandra, who's trying to uncover the truth after a terrifying crash leaves her with no memory of what happened. And the Elmer Fair returns this weekend, combining agricultural traditions with food, entertainment, and plenty of family fun. Some other events taking place on Saturday include the Old Imperial and Horton Farmers Markets, as well as a cars, trucks, and motorcycle show at Hickory Grove Trailer Park in Rodney. If you have an event coming up in St. Thomas or Elgin County that you want our listeners to know about, submit the details at stthomastoday.ca. From the newsroom, I'm Kennedy Freeman.
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1: Here's St. Thomas's three-day forecast from the MyFM Weather Center. A mix of sun and cloud today, the high 27 degrees. Just a few clouds, a low of 16 tonight. Tomorrow, a mix of sun and cloud with a high of 23. And for Sunday, showers, windy, high 26 degrees. Today's UV index is 8, or very high. 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
1: Some sunshine today and for the first half of the weekend. Good morning, I'm Lisa Brandt. Here's what's happening in St. Thomas and Elgin County. There's 1 week left to register if you're thinking about running in this fall's municipal election. Prospective candidates for mayor, councillor, and school board trustee have until 2 o'clock Friday, August 21st, to file nomination papers in person. Candidates must also submit the required filing fee and 25 elector signatures. As e-scooters become more common across the country, pediatricians, emergency physicians, and other experts warn that injuries are rising while regulations struggle to keep pace. A pediatric emergency physician at Sick Kids Hospital in Toronto says he has seen a complete exponential rise in every type of injury that can result from an e-scooter crash, from minor scrapes to major brain injuries and death. Head injuries have been present in about half the cases, and the vast majority of injured riders were not wearing helmets. A heads up for driving Monday in St. Thomas. The city says Burwell Road will be closed from August 17th to 23rd, while the Ministry of Transportation completes advanced utility crossing work for the St. Thomas Expressway project. The closure will affect Burwell between South Edgware and Edward, with only local traffic allowed. The Railway City Music and Arts Festival continues through Sunday. Free to attend, but donations are welcome. 3 stages with 60 bands, 2 beer gardens, and lots of family activities in Pinafore Park. After 9 this morning, get the full local news rundown sent straight to your email. 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CFL last night, BC beat Calgary 30-26. In NFL exhibition action, Cincinnati down Detroit 16-14, and Pittsburgh beat Green Bay 28-9. I'm Lisa Brandt with the news that keeps you connected to where you live. The St. Thomas 3-day weather is next.
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3: Here's St. Thomas's three-day forecast from the MyFM Weather Center. A mix of sun and cloud today, the high 27 degrees. Just a few clouds, a low of 16 tonight. Tomorrow, a mix of sun and cloud with a high of 23. And for Sunday, showers, windy, high 26 degrees. Today's UV index is 8, or very high. 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
1: Good morning, I'm Lisa Brandt. Time for What's Good in St. Thomas Elgin, where we catch up with local newsmakers and people doing interesting things in the community.
2: A single grocery bag could make a difference for local families, as the MyFM and Space Snacks and Galactic Soda's All Hands on Deck Food Drive returns Thursday, August 20th. Now in our eighth year, the event will collect donations for three local food banks as families prepare for back to school. Sarah Coleman, manager of operations with the St. Thomas Elgin Food Bank, says the timing is especially important as demand for food assistance continues to rise.
3: We're supporting on average 820 households per month that come in. July alone, we fed 3,231 individuals in 1 month. One of three of the clientele that we serve are children.
2: The food drive runs from 10 a.m. until 6 p.m. at the Real Canadian Superstore in St. Thomas, Miller's Your Independent Grocer in Elmer, and Foodland in Port Stanley. 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From the newsroom, I'm Kennedy Freeman.
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1: Here's St. Thomas's three-day forecast from the MyFM Weather Center. A mix of sun and cloud today, the high 27 degrees. Just a few clouds, a low of 16 tonight. Tomorrow, a mix of sun and cloud with a high of 23. And for Sunday, showers, windy, high 26 degrees. Today's UV index is 8, or very high. 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

0: 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Here's what's happening in St. Thomas.
1: Good morning, I'm Lisa Brandt. Here's what's coming up over the next 48 hours. It's everything you need to know.
2: It's shaping up to be another busy weekend across St. Thomas and Elgin County, with fairs, festivals, markets, and live entertainment filling the next couple of days. The big one today is the Railway City Music and Arts Festival at Pinafore Park. The multi-day event runs through Sunday, bringing music, arts, and plenty of reason to spend time at the park. Over in Port Stanley, Deadly Memories wraps up its world premiere run at Port Stanley Festival Theater this Saturday. This thriller comedy follows Cassandra, who's trying to uncover the truth after a terrifying crash leaves her with no memory of what happened. And the Elmer Fair returns this weekend, combining agricultural traditions with food, entertainment, and plenty of family fun. Some other events taking place on Saturday include the Old Imperial and Horton Farmers Markets, as well as a cars, trucks, and motorcycle show at Hickory Grove Trailer Park in Rodney. If you have an event coming up in St. Thomas or Elgin County that you want our listeners to know about, submit the details at stthomastoday.ca. From the newsroom, I'm Kennedy Freeman.
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1: Here's St. Thomas's three-day forecast from the MyFM Weather Center. A mix of sun and cloud today, the high 27 degrees. Just a few clouds, a low of 16 tonight. Tomorrow, a mix of sun and cloud with a high of 23. And for Sunday, showers, windy, high 26 degrees. Today's UV index is 8, or very high. 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

0: Good Friday morning. It is time to announce the winner of our office lunch bunch. We do this every Friday. And the winner today is Lindsay Massacre with the St. Thomas and District Chamber of Commerce. Congrats, Lindsay. You have a wonderful meal for four that will be delivered to your workplace today, courtesy of the great folks at Space Snacks. You're going to really enjoy that lunch. If you want lunch too, all you have to do is enter at our website, stthomastoday.ca.
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2: On this Friday, August 14th, happiest of birthdays today, a big one in our family. My Uncle Barry Howard is celebrating his 65th today. Uncle Barry, I know you love your nephew and you listen in every morning, so hopefully you're hearing this morning. Have a great day today. Happiest of birthdays. That's from everyone in the family.
0: Amazing. Also, happy 80th birthday today to Robert Edwards. Have a wonderful day, Robert.
2: Early shout outs. We'll jump to tomorrow, August 15th. We had a request for this because he's likely off to summer camp. They get up early. They listen early. Tomorrow, Maverick, it's your 9th birthday, your last year of single digits. Hope your day is as amazing as you are. Mom, Nanny, Pop, and all your friends wishing you a happy birthday tomorrow.
0: Amazing. Also, early happy birthday to Tyler Kavanaugh. So that birthday is on August 15th as well, tomorrow.
2: Yeah, and a 15th on the 15th for Chloe Lawson. Chloe, tomorrow celebrating to the sweetest daughter ever. Enjoy your special day, love, Mom and Dad. All right, coming up to 8 o'clock, hang tight. We have our first four-digit code. Free gas, free groceries. You can enter this where, Lorena?
0: Hey, at our website. Sorry, I'm starting to trail off.
2: I know. I love at the end. You can see your eyes just drift. But you're the one who was always preaching. Stop texting us the numbers. So I thought I'd throw it to you.
0: Oh.
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7: A beautiful start to the weekend and some showers to end it. Good morning, I'm Lisa Brandt. Here's what's happening in St. Thomas and Elgin County. Plan for delays next week as a section of Burwell Road closes for construction related to the Highway 3 expansion. The city says Burwell Road will be closed between South Edgware Road and Edward Street from Monday until Friday, while the Ministry of Transportation completes advanced utility crossing work for the St. Thomas Expressway project. If you're thinking about running in this fall's municipal election, time is running out. Prospective candidates for mayor, councillor, or school board trustee have until 2 p.m. 1 week from today, Friday, August 21st, to file nomination papers in person. Candidates must also submit the required filing fee and 25 elector signatures. Municipal Election Day is Monday, October 26th. The Railway City Music and Arts Festival is on through Sunday at Pinafore Park. The annual event features live music on three different stages located at the Bandshell, Dance Pavilion, and Lakeside Pavilion, two licensed beer gardens, a kids' zone, and more. The festival's car show, artists and vendors, village food trucks, and the kids' arts and crafts area are also returning, and festival admission is free. The complete entertainment lineup is posted at stthomastoday.ca. After 9 this morning, get the full local news rundown sent straight to your email. 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In MyFM Sports. The Red Sox beat the Blue Jays 7-0 to salvage a game in the four-game series and put the Blue Jays 2 games out of the final playoff spot in the American League. The Tigers blanked Cleveland 3-0. In the CFL, BC Lions got by the Calgary Stampeders 30-26. In NFL exhibition play, Cincinnati down Detroit 16-14 and Pittsburgh crushed Green Bay 28-9. In tennis at the Cincinnati Open, Canadian Denis Shapovalov advanced to the second round after a straight sets win. I'm Lisa Brandt with the news that keeps you connected to where you live. The St. Thomas 3-day weather is next.
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7: Here's St. Thomas's 3-day forecast from the My FM Weather Center. A mix of sun and cloud today, the high 27 degrees. Just a few clouds, a low of 16 tonight. Tomorrow, a mix of sun and cloud with a high of 23. And for Sunday, showers, windy, high 26 degrees. Today's UV index is 8, or very high. 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
1: Good morning, I'm Lisa Brandt. Time for What's Good in St. Thomas Elgin, where we catch up with local newsmakers and people doing interesting things in the community.
2: A single grocery bag could make a difference for local families, as the MyFM and Space Snacks and Galactic Soda's All Hands on Deck Food Drive returns Thursday, August 20th. 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Sarah Coleman, manager of operations with the St. Thomas Elgin Food Bank, says the timing is especially important as demand for food assistance continues to rise.
3: We're supporting on average 820 households per month that come in. July alone, we fed 3,231 individuals in 1 month. One of three of the clientele that we serve are children.
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1: Here's St. Thomas's three-day forecast from the MyFM Weather Center. A mix of sun and cloud today, the high 27 degrees. Just a few clouds, a low of 16 tonight. Tomorrow, a mix of sun and cloud with a high of 23. And for Sunday, showers, windy, high 26 degrees. Today's UV index is 8, or very high. 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

0: 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Here's what's happening in St. Thomas.
1: Good morning, I'm Lisa Brandt. Here's what's coming up over the next 48 hours. It's everything you need to know.
2: It's shaping up to be another busy weekend across St. Thomas and Elgin County, with fairs, festivals, markets, and live entertainment filling the next couple of days. The big one today is the Railway City Music and Arts Festival at Pinafore Park. The multi-day event runs through Sunday, bringing music, arts, and plenty of reason to spend time at the park. Over in Port Stanley, Deadly Memories wraps up its world premiere run at Port Stanley Festival Theater this Saturday. This thriller comedy follows Cassandra, who's trying to uncover the truth after a terrifying crash leaves her with no memory of what happened. And the Elmer Fair returns this weekend, combining agricultural traditions with food, entertainment, and plenty of family fun. Some other events taking place on Saturday include the Old Imperial and Horton Farmers Markets, as well as a cars, trucks, and motorcycle show at Hickory Grove Trailer Park in Rodney. If you have an event coming up in St. Thomas or Elgin County that you want our listeners to know about, submit the details at stthomastoday.ca. From the newsroom, I'm Kennedy Freeman.
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1: Here's St. Thomas's three-day forecast from the MyFM Weather Center. A mix of sun and cloud today, the high 27 degrees. Just a few clouds, a low of 16 tonight. Tomorrow, a mix of sun and cloud with a high of 23. And for Sunday, showers, windy, high 26 degrees. Today's UV index is 8, or very high. 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
1: Some sunshine today and for the first half of the weekend. Good morning, I'm Lisa Brandt. Here's what's happening in St. Thomas and Elgin County. There's 1 week left to register if you're thinking about running in this fall's municipal election. Prospective candidates for mayor, councillor, and school board trustee have until 2 o'clock Friday, August 21st, to file nomination papers in person. Candidates must also submit the required filing fee and 25 elector signatures. As e-scooters become more common across the country, pediatricians, emergency physicians, and other experts warn that injuries are rising while regulations struggle to keep pace. A pediatric emergency physician at Sick Kids Hospital in Toronto says he has seen a complete exponential rise in every type of injury that can result from an e-scooter crash, from minor scrapes to major brain injuries and death. Head injuries have been present in about half the cases, and the vast majority of injured riders were not wearing helmets. A heads up for driving Monday in St. Thomas. The city says Burwell Road will be closed from August 17th to 23rd, while the Ministry of Transportation completes advanced utility crossing work for the St. Thomas Expressway project. The closure will affect Burwell between South Edgware and Edward, with only local traffic allowed. The Railway City Music and Arts Festival continues through Sunday. Free to attend, but donations are welcome. 3 stages with 60 bands, 2 beer gardens, and lots of family activities in Pinafore Park. After 9 this morning, get the full local news rundown sent straight to your email. 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In MyFM Sports, Boston blanked the Blue Jays 7-0, and with that loss, Toronto now sits 2 games out of the final playoff spot in the American League. CFL last night, BC beat Calgary 30-26. In NFL exhibition action, Cincinnati down Detroit 16-14, and Pittsburgh beat Green Bay 28-9. I'm Lisa Brandt with the news that keeps you connected to where you live. The St. Thomas 3-day weather is next.
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6: My
1: Here's St. Thomas's three-day forecast from the MyFM Weather Center. A mix of sun and cloud today, the high 27 degrees. Just a few clouds, a low of 16 tonight. Tomorrow, a mix of sun and cloud with a high of 23. And for Sunday, showers, windy, high 26 degrees. Today's UV index is 8, or very high. 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
1: Good morning, I'm Lisa Brandt. Time for What's Good in St. Thomas Elgin, where we catch up with local newsmakers and people doing interesting things in the community.
2: A single grocery bag could make a difference for local families, as the MyFM and Space Snacks and Galactic Soda's All Hands on Deck Food Drive returns Thursday, August 20th. Now in our eighth year, the event will collect donations for three local food banks as families prepare for back to school. Sarah Coleman, manager of operations with the St. Thomas Elgin Food Bank, says the timing is especially important as demand for food assistance continues to rise.
3: We're supporting on average 820 households per month that come in. July alone, we fed 3,231 individuals in 1 month. One of three of the clientele that we serve are children.
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1: Here's St. Thomas's three-day forecast from the MyFM Weather Center. A mix of sun and cloud today, the high 27 degrees. Just a few clouds, a low of 16 tonight. Tomorrow, a mix of sun and cloud with a high of 23. And for Sunday, showers, windy, high 26 degrees. Today's UV index is 8, or very high. 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
1: Good morning, I'm Lisa Brandt. Here's what's coming up over the next 48 hours. It's everything you need to know.
2: It's shaping up to be another busy weekend across St. Thomas and Elgin County, with fairs, festivals, markets, and live entertainment filling the next couple of days. The big one today is the Railway City Music and Arts Festival at Pinafore Park. The multi-day event runs through Sunday, bringing music, arts, and plenty of reason to spend time at the park. Over in Port Stanley, Deadly Memories wraps up its world premiere run at Port Stanley Festival Theater this Saturday. This thriller comedy follows Cassandra, who's trying to uncover the truth after a terrifying crash leaves her with no memory of what happened. And the Elmer Fair returns this weekend, combining agricultural traditions with food, entertainment, and plenty of family fun. Some other events taking place on Saturday include the Old Imperial and Horton Farmers Markets, as well as a cars, trucks, and motorcycle show at Hickory Grove Trailer Park in Rodney. If you have an event coming up in St. Thomas or Elgin County that you want our listeners to know about, submit the details at stthomastoday.ca. From the newsroom, I'm Kennedy Freeman.
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2: Here's St. Thomas's three-day forecast from the MyFM Weather Center. A mix of sun and cloud today, the high 27 degrees. Just a few clouds, a low of 16 tonight. Tomorrow, a mix of sun and cloud with a high of 23. And for Sunday, showers, windy, high 26 degrees. Today's UV index is 8, or very high. 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

0: from Burlington, Ontario, walk off the earth and rule the world, and it looks like they might just do that. Two members of Walk Off the Earth are married, and their children have started a band of their own called the Illuminati Sons. They've got a viral music video you can watch online. The apple's not falling far from the tree on that one. Same kind of style. Really great musicianship. It's Adam Weeks here with you. It's Friday morning, heading into a weekend smack dab in the middle of August 2026. And once we get into that weekend, we've got the Retro Rewind tomorrow. The best of the late 70s to the early 2000s. All your favorites. From noon straight through till midnight. The soundtrack to a Saturday couldn't be better. Coming up in just a couple of minutes, we'll give you a taste of that with Footloose. Kenny Loggins ready to kick things up on a Friday morning. And don't forget, summer is for radio. We're sending you out to win a barbecue, Blue Jays tickets, and $500. And we're also giving away free gas or groceries for a year, and your next PIN number is coming up at 11 o'clock. 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

0: Last Tiger on my FM, don't forget me when I'm gone. Someone did forget something outside of a firehouse in D.C. A suspicious object outside of a Washington, D.C. firehouse triggered a bomb squad response and messed up rush hour traffic just this past Wednesday morning before authorities finally identified it as an adult toy. Witnesses say the person who left it spoke to a firehouse employee before fleeing the scene. This messed up traffic for hours before the police ultimately described the device. And I won't get into specifics on what was left behind. Not a bomb, though. And the individual responsible has not been identified. The kind of thing that belongs at least in a drawer, not outside of a firehouse. I'm not sure what the end game was there. Stick around. We've got your PIN number coming up at 11 o'clock for free gas or groceries for a year with MyFM and more great tunes to come.
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0: The Bedouin Sound Clash and When the Night Feels My Song on MyFM. The Bangles before that, Walk Like an Egyptian. And coming up, music from Wham on a Friday morning, Everything She Wants, taking you back to the 80s. It's Adam Weeks. If you missed your PIN number at 11 o'clock, it was 1627. That is the number to enter on our website for free gas or groceries for a year. 4 pins a day, 4 chances to enter every day. 1627 at 11 o'clock. And with the weekend coming up, maybe you'll get a chance to sleep in a little bit, you know? It's very rude to wake someone who's sleeping, especially if it's a polar bear. And Norway just hit a boat passenger with a massive fine for waking up a sleeping polar bear. This person was on a vessel sailing Norway's Arctic area, and they saw the polar bear sleeping. I guess they wanted a better look, maybe a photo opportunity. So they used the foghorn to wake up the sleeping polar bear. You know what they say about let sleeping dogs lie? I think that applies to bears as well. They've been fined $5,255. It turns out local regulations strictly prohibit needlessly disturbing, attracting, or pursuing polar bears. A protected species, of course. And you know what? Those are three things I intend never to do. I have no interest in disturbing, attracting, or pursuing polar bears. It's not in the cards for me. What could be in the cards for you, though, is a barbecue, a shiny new grill, 4 Blue Jays tickets, and $500 in cash. Because summer is for radio, and coming up this hour, I'll tell you another spot you can head to enter our contest. It's Friday. We're heading into the weekend. Summer is for radio with MyFM.
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0: It's done for the day. 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The news is coming up at 12 o'clock. 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
1: A mix of sun and cloud this afternoon with a high of 28. Right now it's 27 degrees. Good afternoon. I'm Ian McCallum. Motorists will need to plan for delays next week as a section of Burwell Road closes for construction related to the Highway 3 expansion. The city says Burwell Road will be closed from Monday until August 23rd, while the Ministry of Transportation completes advanced utility crossing work for the St. Thomas Expressway project. The closure will affect Burwell between South Edgware Road and Edwards Street. Local access to businesses will be maintained throughout the project, but vehicles will not be able to cross the bridge until the work is complete. If you're thinking about running in this fall's municipal election, then time is running out. Prospective candidates for mayor, councillor, or school board trustee have until 2 p.m. next Friday to file their nomination papers in person. Municipal Election Day is set for Monday, October 26th. A single grocery bag could make a difference for local families as the MyFM and Space Snacks and Galactic Sodas All Hands on Deck Food Drive returns Thursday, August 20th. Now in its eighth year, the event will collect donations for three local food banks as families prepare for the back-to-school season. Sarah Coleman, manager of operations with the St. Thomas Elgin Food Bank, says the timing is especially important as demand for food assistance continues to rise.
2: We're supporting on average 820 households per month that come in. July alone, we fed 3,231 individuals in 1 month. One of three of the clientele that we serve are children.
1: The food drive runs from 10 a.m. until 6 p.m. at Real Canadian Superstore in St. Thomas, Miller's Your Independent Grocer in Aylmer, and Foodland in Port Stanley. 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Shane Bieber gets the call for Toronto. In the CFL tonight, Ottawa takes on the Blue Bombers in Winnipeg, and there are three NFL preseason games on tap, including Miami at Washington. The next time you're scrolling through your phone, visit stthomastoday.ca and see what St. Thomas is talking about. 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
1: Here's your St. Thomas 3-day forecast from the MyFM Weather Center. We'll see a mix of sun and cloud this afternoon with a high of 28, partly cloudy this evening and overnight with a low of 16. A mix of sun and cloud again tomorrow, the high 23, the humid X 28, and then showers and windy on Sunday with a high of 24. Right now it's 27 degrees. 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

0: 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It's Emily. Happy Friday. Coming up this hour, I'm going to have the impossible question of the day where I think women, I want to get your opinion on this one as well because it has to do with us. Well, that is all on the way. Right now, though, we're going to get into some more My FM music in just a few more minutes with Sarah McLachlan, Jonas Brothers, and Reeve.
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4: Here's your St. Thomas 3-day forecast from the MyFM Weather Center. We'll get a mix of sun and cloud this afternoon with a high of 28, partly cloudy this evening and overnight with a low of 16. For tomorrow, a mix of sun and cloud once again, the high 23, the humid X 28, and then showers and windy on Sunday with a high of 24. 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

0: My FM, you're at working at home station. It's Emily, the Jonas Brothers, Demi Lovato. Back in the day, Family Channel, it was great. You used to be able to see Camp Rock all the time. That was a fan favorite, especially for older Gen Z, younger millennials. That was the prime. Well, now, today, on Disney Plus, there's Camp Rock 3, and the Jonas Brothers are back on the movie, plus a 2. They and Demi Lovato are executive producers of the movie. Is it going to be super corny? Absolutely. Will I make my fiancé watch it? Also, absolutely.
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1: The city advises Burwell Road will be closed from August 17th until the 23rd while the Ministry of Transportation completes advanced utility crossing work for the St. Thomas Expressway project. If you're thinking about running in this fall's municipal election, then time is running out. Prospective candidates for mayor, councillor, or school board trustee have until 2 p.m. next Friday to file their nomination papers. 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I'm Ian McCallum. 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
3: Here's your St. Thomas three-day forecast from the MyFM Weather Center. We'll get a mix of sun and cloud this afternoon with a high of 28, partly cloudy this evening and overnight with a low of 16. For tomorrow, a mix of sun and cloud once again, the high 23, the humidex 28, and then showers and windy on Sunday with a high of 24. I'm Ian McCallum. 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

0: can't believe it's Halloween already. Just kidding. Hey, it's Emily. Well, a lot of people are already chatting about this, including Hershey's. They're getting set to get ready for Halloween and their different candies. Of course, they are bringing back the Reese pumpkins. Everyone loves those, but they have some new ones on the way this year, like Count and Witch shaped Kit Kats, Jolly Rancher gummies, Tricky's minis, and Lesser Evil popcorn spice, pumpkin spice popcorn. I obviously am a bit of a fan of pumpkin spice, but popcorn, I don't know how I feel about this. It's one of those things that we're kind of leaning on. Everyone always says everything turns pumpkin spice and we've gone too far. I think maybe that just might be it. Will you try any of those treats, though? 855-WIN-MY-FM.
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0: 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Right now, though, we got Taylor Swift.

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0: Tu cuerpo es para dar la alegría y cosas buenas. 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

0: My FM, it is Emily. I have heard a lot of people asking questions about free gas and groceries for a year. So I thought I would take some time to set the record straight. So that way you have this info in your back pocket. Some people have asked if they have collected the pins throughout the day, if they can just submit them all at once, or if they need to submit them one at a time. Well, on our website, you will see that you need to click what time you heard that pin. So please make sure to submit them one at a time. It can be whether you hear it right at 8, 11, 2, or 3. It can also be later on once you've collected them all and you have a chance to go online and do that. Just make sure to do them one at a time so we know what time and we can make sure you are listening to the right pin. Another one then too. People are texting them in, and we love to hear you on our text line, but be sure to enter those pins at our website. That's the only way to get entered. Others also asking if they can share the pin with their friends. Of course you can share that pin. We love when people play at work. They love when I get people having group chats with this. And others are also asking, will I have pins on the weekends? Yes, you will. So be sure to be listening Saturday and Sunday this weekend. You'll have some brand new pins as well. So that way you can win even, well, you might be at the cottage, out and about with your friends and family. We want to make sure you have all the extra chances to win yourself some free gas or groceries for a year to add some extra financial freedom this summer. Be sure to find more details at our website.
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1: Here's your St. Thomas three-day forecast from the MyFM Weather Center. We'll get a mix of sun and cloud this afternoon with a high of 28, partly cloudy this evening and overnight with a low of 16. For tomorrow, a mix of sun and cloud once again, the high 23, the humidex 28, and then showers and windy on Sunday with a high of 24. 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
1: The city advises Burwell Road will be closed from August 17th until the 23rd while the Ministry of Transportation completes advanced utility crossing work for the St. Thomas Expressway project. If you're thinking about running in this fall's municipal election, then time is running out. Prospective candidates for mayor, councillor, or school board trustee have until 2 p.m. next Friday to file their nomination papers. 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I'm Ian McCallum. 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
1: Here's your St. Thomas three-day forecast from the MyFM Weather Center. We'll get a mix of sun and cloud this afternoon with a high of 28, partly cloudy this evening and overnight with a low of 16. For tomorrow, a mix of sun and cloud once again, the high 23, the humidex 28, and then showers and windy on Sunday with a high of 24. I'm Ian McCallum. 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

0: It's 4 o'clock. Here's what's happening in St. Thomas.
1: Partly cloudy this evening with an overnight low of 16. Right now it's 28 degrees. Good afternoon. I'm Ian McCallum. Motorists will need to plan for delays next week as a section of Burwell Road closes for construction related to the Highway 3 expansion. The city says Burwell Road will be closed from August 17 till the 23rd, while the Ministry of Transportation completes advanced utility crossing work for the St. Thomas Expressway project. The closure will affect Burwell between South Edgware Road and Edwards Street, with only local traffic permitted. Sparta is getting set to host its third annual Fun Fair Sunday, August 23rd from 11 a.m. until 3:30 p.m. at the Sparta Community Center.

0: The day will feature activities for all ages, including a bouncy castle, lawn games, prizes, face painting, and more. All proceeds from the event support the Sparta Community Hall. A colorful circular sculpture towering over traffic rushing past on Highbury Avenue is a whimsical reminder of the city's railway heritage while cleverly linking it with the Industrial Revolution underway in St. Thomas. Titled Imagination Station, the 25-foot-high wooden toy train is local artist Brienne Douglas's first permanent public art commission. Imagination Station was assembled and unveiled at a ceremony yesterday afternoon at the intersection of Dennis Road and Highbury Avenue.
1: And essentially, I wanted to create something that made me happy as a childhood, which was my wooden toy train. And then also the reason I decided to do it in a circle was I wanted to speak to the past connecting to the future. So that cyclical moment. And that was really important to me. Will I ever build anything in a circle again? Probably not at 25 feet tall, but this is cool enough to last me a lifetime.
0: 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Shane Bieber gets the call for Toronto. In the CFL tonight, Ottawa takes on the Blue Bombers in Winnipeg. And there are three NFL preseason games on tap, including Miami at Washington. The next time you're scrolling through your phone, visit stthomastoday.ca and see what St. Thomas is talking about. 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

Here's your St. Thomas three-day forecast from the MyFM Weather Center. It's going to be partly cloudy this evening with an overnight low of 16, and then a mix of sun and cloud tomorrow, the high 23, the humidex 28, and showers and windy on Sunday with a high of 24. Right now it's 28 degrees. I'm Ian McCallum. 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

0: My Fam in the Afternoon. It's Wendy and Keith. And have you ever bought anything because a celebrity was the spokesperson or endorsed it?
1: I was trying to think. And I'm sure I have at some point, but off the top of my head, no. But I can think of my wife, though. She is a big JVN fan, Jonathan Van Ness from Queer Eye. And he has, like, I think it's, like, Native is his brand of, like, deodorant. And he's got some other products.
0: He owns that?
1: He's got his fingers in there somewhere. But she bought some of his stuff. And I remember she said that, like, it's good for the winter, but if you're like in the summer in the heat, the deodorant just doesn't really hold up. So like it's not 100%.
0: And it needs to. That's the point of deodorant.
1: Yeah, famously.
0: Yeah.
1: But yeah, for me, like it's not that huge of a deal.
0: Mm-hmm.
1: I don't think like it's not like if Wayne Gretzky's selling Cheerios, I'm going to go buy Cheerios or anything like that. Not that I would buy anything Wayne Gretzky sells, but that's beside the point.
0: Oh, wow. I was going to say, I feel like that you really, 100% of the shots you don't take, like you really put that.
1: I took that shot.
0: Yeah.
1: Because somebody's been leaning a little too heavy on the American stuff. So I'm just saying.
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14: Here's your St. Thomas three-day forecast from the MyFM Weather Center. The sky is going to clear this evening with an overnight low of 15, and then we'll enjoy a sunny day tomorrow, the high 23, the humidex 28, and rain is on the way Sunday with a high of 24. I'm Ian McCallum. 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

0: My Femme in the Afternoon. It's Wendy and Keith. And make sure you scan those QR codes.
1: Mm-hmm. Yeah, make sure you clean off your camera on the back of your phone because you're going to need to win Summers for Radio if you want to have an extra $500 for Blue Jays tickets and a brand new barbecue in your life.
0: Yes, and only a few days left to do that.
1: Yeah, we're running out quick. We're going to be announcing the winner on the 24th. So, I don't know. You do the math. I have no idea what that is. I haven't seen a calendar.
0: Well, we're officially closing those QR codes on the 22nd.
1: Okay, so even less time.
0: Exactly. So, head on over to local businesses taking part. Local businesses like...
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0: It's 5 o'clock. Here's what's happening in St. Thomas.
1: The sky is going to clear this evening with an overnight low of 15. Right now it's 27 degrees. Good afternoon. I'm Ian McCallum. A traffic note to begin with, if you regularly travel between St. Thomas and London via Wellington Road, there's a temporary road closure coming up. Wellington Road will be closed between Harry White Drive and Glanworth Drive starting Monday until August 28th for culvert replacements. A detour will be in effect using Ferguson Line, Wonderland Road, and Manning Drive. Local access will be maintained. If you're thinking about running in this fall's municipal election, time is running out. Prospective candidates for mayor, councillor, or school board trustee have until 2 p.m. next Friday to file their nomination papers. Municipal election day is set for Monday, October 26th. A single grocery bag could make a difference for local families as the MyFM and Space Snacks and Galactic Sodas All Hands on Deck Food Drive returns Thursday, August 20th. Now in its eighth year, the event will collect donations for three local food banks as families prepare for back to school. Sarah Coleman, manager of operations with the St. Thomas Elgin Food Bank, says the timing is especially important as demand for food assistance continues to rise.
2: We're supporting on average 820 households per month that come in. July alone, we fed 3,231 individuals in 1 month. One of three of the clientele that we serve are children.
1: The food drive runs from 10 a.m. until 6 p.m. at Real Canadian Superstore in St. Thomas, Miller's Your Independent Grocer in Aylmer, and Foodland in Port Stanley. 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Shane Bieber gets the start for Toronto. In the CFL tonight, Ottawa takes on the Blue Bombers in Winnipeg, and there are three NFL preseason games on tap tonight, including Miami at Washington. The next time you're scrolling through your phone, visit stthomastoday.ca and see what St. Thomas is talking about. 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
3: Canadian and U.S. markets both pulled back today, with the TSX slipping from a record as gold and mining strength was offset by weakness in technology. While Wall Street's S&P 500 fell 0.2%, the NASDAQ 0.3%, and the Dow 0.2%, after unexpectedly weak U.S. retail sales data raised concerns about economic growth despite potentially supporting lower interest rates, with higher oil prices and Middle East tensions adding to the caution. The S&P TSX Composite Index was down 29 points at 36,730. In New York, the Dow Jones Industrial Average was down 108 points at 53,732. The S&P 500 Index was down 13 points at 7,786, while the NASDAQ Composite was down 74 points at 26,729. The Canadian dollar traded for 72 cents U.S. The crude oil contract was up $1.10 at $82.35 per barrel, and the gold contract was up $8 at $4,429 an ounce. Your MyFM weather is next.
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6: Here's your St. Thomas three-day forecast from the MyFM Weather Center. The sky is going to clear this evening with an overnight low of 15. Plenty of sun in the forecast for tomorrow, the high 23, the humidex 28, and showers with a high of 24 on Sunday. Right now it's 27 degrees. 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
1: They say the holy water's watered down, and this town's lost its faith. Our colors will fade.

0: My FM in the afternoon, it's Wendy and Keith. What in the word? Word, word, word, word, word, word, word, word.
1: Yes, it's that segment everybody knows and loves. What in the word? Wendy, you're going to give us a word. We got to try and figure out what it means. What's the word?
0: Time to test your knowledge. Gainsay.
1: Gainsay?
0: Gainsay.
1: Can you spell that?
0: G-A-I-N-S-A-Y. Gainsay.
1: Is that when Garth Brooks dressed up as Chris Gaines and starts saying things?
0: I mean, no.
1: Okay, well, that's all I got.
0: So, although the defendant initially denied involvement in the incident, there was no gainsaying the evidence that the prosecutor presented at the trial.
1: So, is that like refutable proof?
0: So it's to deny or disagree with or to show or say that it is not true. So gainsay is a formal word usually used in negative statements.
1: Yeah, well, there you go. You learn something new every day. But I still think if Garth Brooks was dressed as Chris Gaines, this would be a much better use of it.
0: I've also noticed that formal words are not your strength. So maybe you're just not in that classy word knowledge level.
1: Or maybe Chris Gaines. I'm just saying.
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0: My Fem in the Afternoon, it's Wendy and Keith. And did you know that you have a chance to win not just groceries for an entire year, but gas? You just have to choose which one you want.
1: That's a tough call. Do you really want to spend all your time and money at the grocery store, or do you want to spend it all at the gas station? Like, that's the thing. I mean, I guess you're going to be spending it there. Either way, we're just helping you out with one of them.
0: I was going to say, when it's not your money, I think you're okay with it. You're like, all right, let's just go. Charge it to the card.
1: Yeah, but I mean, at the same time, like, I feel easy to, especially at the grocery store. I mean, I would probably take that one just because, you know, once you start shopping, it's easy to throw an extra thing in the cart. Whereas with gas, you're kind of like, I don't just have an extra tank that I carry around with me. I'm not bringing the jerry can in the back of the Tercel.
0: Tercel?
1: Yeah, I don't have a Tercel.
0: I was going to say, that was a random shout out there.
1: Mm-hmm. No, I used to have one that I kept in the back of there, but yeah, now I've evolved beyond that, so.
0: Well, hopefully you haven't evolved beyond entering codes, because that's how you have a chance to win, is by entering the number digit codes that...
1: The number digit codes. Yes. Some people call those a PIN.
0: Yes. Ah, yes. That's the word I was looking for. A PIN. We'll tell you PIN numbers, and then you have to enter them on our website.
1: Yeah. And the important thing to remember, there are four digits in every one of the PIN codes we're going to be giving you. So if you think you only hear three, or maybe you thought you heard an extra one in there, it's not. There's only four. So four numbers, four chances to win every day. 8, 11, 2, and 3.
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11: Your St. Thomas three-day forecast from the MyFM Weather Center. The sky is going to clear this evening with an overnight low of 15, and then we'll enjoy a sunny day tomorrow, the high 23, the humidex 28, and rain is on the way Sunday with a high of 24. 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

0: It's 6 o'clock. Here's what's happening in St. Thomas.
1: The sky is going to clear this evening with an overnight low of 15. Right now we're down a degree to 26. Good evening. I'm Ian McCallum. Motorists will need to plan for delays next week as a section of Burwell Road closes for construction related to the Highway 3 expansion. The city says Burwell Road will be closed from August 17 till the 23rd, while the Ministry of Transportation completes advanced utility crossing work for the St. Thomas Expressway project. The closure will affect Burwell between South Edgware Road and Edwards Street, with only local traffic permitted. A colorful circular sculpture towering over traffic rushing past on Highbury Avenue is a whimsical reminder of the city's railway heritage, while cleverly linking it with the Industrial Revolution underway in St. Thomas. Titled Imagination Station, the 25-foot wooden toy train is local artist Brianne Douglas's first public art commission.
2: And essentially, I wanted to create something that made me happy as a childhood, which was my wooden toy train. And then also the reason I decided to do it in a circle was I wanted to speak to the past connecting to the future. So that cyclical moment. And that was really important to me. Will I ever build anything in a circle again? Probably not at 25 feet tall, but this is cool enough to last me a lifetime.
1: You can read and hear more about Imagination Station at stthomastoday.ca. And Ontario is changing social assistance rules so that people without legal immigration status will not be able to receive benefits. The changes specify that people who are in Canada illegally and people only authorized to stay on a temporary basis, such as through student visas and work permits, are not eligible for social assistance. 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Shane Bieber gets the call for Toronto. In the CFL tonight, Ottawa takes on the Blue Bombers in Winnipeg, and there are three NFL preseason games on the schedule, including Miami at Washington. The next time you're scrolling through your phone, visit stthomastoday.ca and see what St. Thomas is talking about. 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
3: Here's your St. Thomas three-day forecast. From the MyFM Weather Center, the sky is going to clear this evening with an overnight low of 15. And then we'll enjoy a sunny day tomorrow, the high 23, the humidex 28, and rain on the way for Sunday with a high of 24. Right now it's 26 degrees. I'm Ian McCallum. 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
5: All right, we're back again. It's John Paul. Are we ready for some Friday fun? I love getting in here so I can play all your 90s favorites. Let's go. And of course, you can text me what song from the 90s you'd like to hear. It's easy. You text me at 855-WIN-MY-FM. I Googled this song, and the title of the song, a Lady Gaga song, came up first. That's not right. When you Google Hold My Hand, Hootie and the Blowfish should be number one. My FM.

0: TTI90s, My FM, Def Leppard, and Let's Get Rocked. I have your chance to win prizes tonight with Was It in the 90s? 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Jason says he's finishing up baling hay, and he wants to hear Suzanne Vega next.
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1: Did it happen in the 90s?
0: You just have to tell us, did it happen in the 90s? We've got a really cool TGI 90s MyFM air freshener for your car. It's not a big prize, it's just for acknowledging us having fun. So here's how it works. Everyone who makes a guess tonight, we'll do this a few times. At the end of the night, we'll draw a winner, and I will send you a delicious-smelling air freshener for your car. Okay? So let's get into it. Let's play the game.
1: Did it happen
0: it's
1: in the
0: 90s?
1: It's not
0: 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Was it that the Calgary Flames moved to Houston? Did Canada's Donovan Bailey set a world record in the 100 meters? Or did the Toronto Rock join the National Lacrosse League? Which one of those happened in the 90s? 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
13: Here's your St. Thomas 3-day forecast from the MyFM Weather Center. The sky is going to clear this evening with an overnight low of 15, and then we'll enjoy a sunny day tomorrow, the high 23, the humidex 28, and rain is on the way Sunday with a high of 24. 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
0: 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Everyone who guesses goes into the draw, so you don't even have to be right. The question was, which of these happened in the 90s? Calgary Flames moving to Houston? Come on. Canada's Donovan Bailey setting the world record for the 100 meters? Or was it that the Toronto Rock joined the National Lacrosse League? Why can't I say lacrosse tonight? The answer was Donovan Bailey won Olympic gold and set a world record of 9.84 seconds at the 1996 Atlanta Olympics. We're going to do it again. So if you want to get in on our pressing air freshener opportunity, stand by. All right? Another request on the way, My FM.
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0: Sam. That's Bearded Ladies and Enid. And I remember we were at an after prom. We were in a tent and everyone was jumping, singing along. And now I feel old. What do you want to hear tonight? 855-WIN-MY-FM. Send me a text just like Lori did. She says she's got to work the late shift tonight and she wants to hear some boy crazy. I got that here in minutes. 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
7: Your St. Thomas three-day forecast from the MyFM Weather Center. The sky is going to clear this evening with an overnight low of 15, and then we'll enjoy a sunny day tomorrow, the high 23, the humidex 28, and rain is on the way Sunday with a high of 24. I'm Ian McCallum. 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